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0: Copy.
1: I'd be advised, I don't know how much info you're going to get on this vehicle. It's a rental. Theirs is in the shop.
0: Copy. 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I'm going to try running it Z1. I'll

0: 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Per a VIN decode out of Maryland, it is a 2025 Nissan Sentra.
1: 1719. Dispatch, 535 on 7. 535. I just made contact with a Spear towing driver. He's en route to get that Prius. I'll be assisting with traffic control.
0: 1719.

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0: So when we ran it with an ad in front of it as well, still UTL, it's clear. Your subject, Cameron Skye Gortzen, born 1998, clear valid.
1: Copy. What's driving in?
0: Go ahead.
1: To George, Tom Edward King, 19, John 371573670.
0: Copy. That returns clear to 2007 GMC Sierra pickup. It's got an associated plate of 803 Robert Edward King that expires in 2028. It's registered to your driver.
1: I copy. By chance, are you showing insurance?
0: Affirm. State Farm affected 5-6 of 26 with no termination.
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0: 59. That there's a fire at the south end of Sumter just below the dredge where the cell towers are. Can you look at that and try and get us a good location to send fire to?
1: 5-9-8, copy, all have been reached.
0: 1748.

0: that, and I'm backing my vehicle headed that direction. You said south end of Sumter near the cell tower?
1: Affirm. It sounds like they think it's Sawmill Gulch Road where the cell towers are. They're just in smoke at this time, so if you could gather additional, we're going to go ahead and page fire out.
0: 5-9, copy.

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1: Frank 4-5.
0: I believe the cell towers are in forest service. Can you let Blue now know as well?

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0: 539, are you anywhere near this fire?
1: 539, I'm still attempting to locate. It's kind of difficult in the heavy timber.
0: Fire unit on it that's supposed to be coming to Tom Locals to lead everyone else in.
1: 539, I copy. You have somebody on the fire now.
0: They found the fire. It's private property by a cabin. They stated it's about 10 meters of the structure. They're supposed to be coming down to Sawmill Gulch to lead people in.
1: 539, I copy. I'm on a spur road, so I'll get turned around.

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1: 539, if they're in the call screen, I can take a look.

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1: If you could text it from the cell phone, that'd be great.
0: 18 text.

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1: That's Keith's number.
0: 529, all right, copy.
1: 1831.

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1: You can show me clear. Frank 45 is going to be on scene doing an investigation. And spoke with the owner or the manager for the property. They're going to check cameras. And I gave the contact information to Frank 45.
2: 1910.

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1: I have a fireworks call impending if someone's able to look at it.
0: I copy.

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0: Highway 30, near Chandler Corner, Oregon. Nora Yellow, Henry Yellow. Looks like he's overheating.

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1: 617, 1925.
0: 11, same traffic.
1: 1923. 603 status.
2: Good for her, thank you.

0: driving complaint would be available. Copy, location is the area of H and Henry and 17th, report of a motorcycle traveling at a high rate of speed and keeps passing by the RP. No description of the motorcycle. Last seen traveling on H Street towards Temple.
1: Copy. And dispatch 501. 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
0: Copy, stand by.
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0: 702 Floyd Vaughn, born in 2009, clear and valid. Back, I apologize. Negative on motorcycle endorsement.
1: Okay.
0: 1938.

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0: 539, fireworks call.
1: 539.
0: Location is going to be in the area approximately. We just have an address to pinpoint 323 Sumter Valley Highway. And 539 back, not sure exactly why she was reporting it, not sure if Sumter has some sort of ban or anything.
1: 539,
0: I copy. 1945.
2: 535.

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1: 529.
0: Stop and spoke with local fire. They said there is a ban on all fireworks in Sumter.
1: Copy that. And she's reporting that area is lighting off fireworks. And then also, maybe if you're on the way to that, we could also look around for a male that's walking down the road. We have a fire check that came in.
0: 529, I copy. I'll take a look at that as well.

0: this call, see where they're at, if they're available for it, and let me know if you want to pick up.
1: 529, hi, copy.
0: 1049.
2: 610,
0: fireworks call. 610. RP said the location of the problem is 3515 Birch Street. States there's multiple people out at that address lighting off aerial fireworks.
2: Copy that.

0: He said that the fireworks were more than likely coming from H and 13th Street. I told him we would stay in the area to attempt to mitigate the illegal firework use. I'll be clear.
1: Copy that. 1952.

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1: Frank 44.
0: I'll be out with Frank 45.
1: 1954.

0: 610.
1: We had another driving complaint on possibly the same motorcycle. Location was Broadway and 19th. Report of a blue motorcycle. The male driver, or the driver, had a plaid shirt on.
0: Cup that. I'll be en route to the fireworks first, and then I'll head to that.
1: Thank you, VD5.
0: Halfway on, so it's not status needed.
1: Copy that, 1955.

0: Dispatch 539. Made contact with some residents in the area described. They did not have any observable fireworks, said they didn't see anything. Made contact, told them that fireworks were banned, and show me clear detail.
1: Copy. And OST on this welfare check said they put up a call, and we also put notes in that.
0: 539, copy. I'll keep an eye out when I'm in the area. Was it Highway 7 or Sumter Stage Highway?
1: Highway 7.
0: 539, copy. A ways away from that spot.
1: 1958.

0: 610, is it the RT you want contact on this?
1: Negative, he just asked that maybe we come by when the sun goes down as well.
0: Copy.

0: 610.
1: Residents at this location tonight having fireworks. I do not see any evidence of that either. It'll be clear ETL for now.
2: Howie.

0: possibly closer than Broadway now, so like southbound on 19th Street, they're reporting no plates.
1: Six oh three.
0: Is this matching description of that male you stopped a couple times? I'm not sure.
1: If it's a blue Suzuki, it's got plates, but it's hard to read. It's probably the same one.
0: That's the 610. He's been stopped by 603 at least a couple times for how he drives. This person is saying that he's parked at 19th and Broadway at a White House.
1: Copy. Are you able to locate that?

0: 呢？
1: 谁靠近？
0: Briley Julick, born in 2002, issuing clear no wants. He's valid. He does have an endorsement, and his and Sixers, they gave him a ticket on the 29th for speed.
1: Copy. Do you have his address?
0: He's showing a Walnut Street address.
1: Copy. Can you send his info on the motorcycle info to teams?

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1: 1241.
0: Contact first to Kristen, 530-407-4235. She's wanting to report someone following her. She did call in this morning, and I'll send you more info on that.
1: 16 ICOM, is this the individual who goes by Lee?
0: That was another subject.
1: I got this.

0: 535.
1: I'll be giving that individual with the disabled motorist by Chandler the corner a ride to his house in Baker.
0: Copy that, 8-20-21.
2: I attempted contact and went to voicemail. I left the message. I'll be clear.

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in traffic. 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
1: 610, you can leave that standing for a minute. 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

0: 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I have one by ODL.
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0: 2114.

0: 610. 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
1: That's affirmative. They expired 6/21 of 26.
0: 610, I copy. I'm code 4.

0: man. And that subject is code for he possibly blew a radiator hose and overheated. He's got help coming, and he might leave the pickup sitting there overnight.
1: Tornado 19.

0: line back. 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I have it as a 94 Chevy pickup.
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0: Copy that.

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1: Elm Street Laundry and standby, I have multiple manuals.

0: have an injured person at the fairgrounds, possibly got injured by one of the fireworks. 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
1: Yep, ambulance is around.

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0: 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Commander One, life flight is 40 minutes out, landing at 2209. Life flight is landing at 2209 hours at the airport.
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0: There have been some aerial fireworks down here, but I'm UTL on the source. I'll be clear, UTL.
2: 2134.

0: 9.
1: 1241.
0: 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She said that the fireworks were going off again once you left.
1: 539, I copy. I guess I can head back that way.
0: 2137.

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0: 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She said she would try.

0: 45.
1: Fire units leaving the scene just said there's a man on Highway 7 in Hudson with his pants hanging down and no shoes, also soaking wet, running down the highway. You can show myself and Frank 44 and route to go and check on him.
0: Copy, let me get my other call pulled back up. It might match the same that we had earlier. Stand back.
1: G01 on the radio, I think it's the same guy.
0: Copy, we got a name, Taylor Spencer, born in 93. He's showing clear out of Portland.
1: Out from Donald Gulch.
0: Copy.

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1: 610.
0: Could we respond to Cedar and Hughes? About 15-minute time delay, report of a male subject walking southbound on Cedar, walking barefoot with overalls, and they possibly saw a firearm on the subject, was not sure.

Muslims Make Fireworks call.

0: earlier, but the RP called back with possibly a better location of 11th and H's and Henry Street, saying that possible illegal fireworks are going off at that location.
1: 1-6, I copy. I'm going to be assisting 610 with this suspicious call. Once we clear, I'll

0: 610, I'm clear, UTL.
1: Shoes on now, but he's carrying a large stick and running toward town.
2: Copy. So we want to confirm who he is. I can run him. He might be a corrections offender in Mahar County.
1: If I can get him to stop running, I'm going to try.
2: 2152.

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0: 405, it will be Tanner Spencer.
1: You said Tanner Spencer?
0: Tanner Spencer, the name you gave me earlier.

0: 5. Earlier, I ran a Taylor, because that's what we were told, but a Tanner Spencer, 99 of 93, is clear, no wants UTL.
1: 539, I'm out with 4-5. Copy that information.
0: 2056.
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0: I'm clear UCO on this specific complaint VRP had.
1: 2204.

0: Copy. I have an update on that when you're...
1: The runner situation or the fireworks situation?
0: The gal on the fireworks call called back. She said that she stood out there for about 20 minutes and they did not set off anymore.
1: 539, I copy. I'm almost at Sumter, so I'll continue and make a drive through.
0: Copy.
2: Veteran 45.
0: Veteran 45.
2: Mr. Spencer claims he's fine and continuing towards Baker. He was told to stay out of the highway, and he was on the other side of the fog line. 12-1.
0: Copy that, 2207.

0: 610.
1: You just got a third caller for Spring Garden and East Street for aerial fireworks.
0: Same RP.
1: But the first reporter called back again, and then we had a second caller.
0: In the general area.
1: Copy that.

4, respond to the area of 4th Street and Failing Avenue. We do have a report of a structure fire in that area. I do have law enforcement on the way, and we have more calls coming in to try to get more info.

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1: Copy, it sounds like it is going to be in the garage area. Flames are seen at this time.
0: 2432 copies.
1: Copy. It does sound like this house is dark at this time, so no one's home, but we're still gathering further.
2: 2401 received.

0: 402, flight lights on the ground.
1: Copy. This should be a block before bailing. We'll stop at it.

0: So do you got a size up yet?
1: The entire side of this shed here, it's trailing its way to a tree. I'm out with a hydrant. It's going to be between 4th and 3rd Street unfailing.
0: Near a tree. I have law enforcement on scene. And there's dogs inside, it sounds like.
2: Two copies. Is on scene. We do have smoke showing, light flames. We'll be out extinguishing.
0: Copy that, 2220.
3: 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That was from 4th Street Command.
0: 2401 on scene, Command, 2220.
1: Street block.
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1: Copy that.
0: Go ahead.
2: Fire's out at this time. Are you in overhaul?
0: Proceed.
1: 1, what would you like me to page for? Do you need personnel or?
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2: Go ahead.
1: This would be a chicken coop fire with extension into the siding of the shed. Doesn't look like any more extended into the attic. We'll still be looking for extension.
2: PC checking for extension.
0: Go on.
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0: Do you still need the power company or the gas company at all?
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0: Copy that.
3: 401-2201. There is a hydrant down here. Let's go ahead and pull down this way. I got the cops blocking off.
2: Receive. I'll be right there in a minute.
4: 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I've located a hydrant. It's pretty far down this street, but I'll get you an address in a moment.

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1: Good, directly.
2: Eastbound on Hughes Lane from 10th Street, a gray or light colored pickup, unable to maintain lane. I do have a plate.
1: Go ahead.
2: 663 Mary Nora Henry, 2005 Chevy pickup, registered to Heather Rudolph on Old Highway 30.
1: 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I'm coming from the south end here.
2: Copy. 603, it sounds like they're traveling northbound on Cedar now.
1: Northbound Cedar. May have to give that to county if they're in northbound Cedar. They're going to be leaving city.
2: Affirmative. I don't think my deputies are in position, but I'll...
3: Zero, can I get you an address on this?
2: Affirmative.
3: 245 number 3 Street. I also have one by name, date of birth, Oregon.
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3: Last Winton, William Ida Nora, Tom Ocean Nora, first of Cole, C-O-L-E, middle Kenneth, K-E-N-N-E-T-H, 31693. 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They're en route from North Powder area.
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0: 603. County's out of position. I'll just update OSP.
1: 603, copy.
0: Twenty thirty six.

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0: 603, that info was given to OST. Do you want me to take you off this call?
1: Yeah, he was headed northbound from, excuse me, 2 there.
0: 24.

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0: Go ahead, shut down the hydrant this time. I think that we're good.
1: Copy. I'll leave it hooked up just in case.
0: 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Thank you.

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0: Okay, let me send it to you. 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
1: 1241.
0: Could we respond 1880 Plum Street? RP states that her friend and her boyfriend are fighting, and it's not physical as of yet, but she believes it's going to be, still gathering further.
1: Not copy, I'll be in room.
2: 610, I'll be clear of this location assist, and I'll be in route as well.
0: Station. Copy that, 2224. 2240. Parties, possibly Dave Felton and Carolyn Gibson.
1: I copy.
0: Sounds like they are going to be on the side of the house, and the reporter says that she saw him grab the female by the neck.
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1: Copy that, 2245.
0: 610, do you know if the parties are separated?
2: We got fire. Extinguish, overhaul complete. We're in investigative mode at this time. 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
1: Copy that.
3: You can clear me for that medical call.
1: Copy that, 2246.
3: Back in service.

both subjects are clear. The male has a non-extradable out of Idaho. Sounds like the reporter is Stacy Lindstrom. The parties are separated. The females...

Harrington. 6 traffic company.

0: Do you have an ETA on OTEC or confirmation of the fire marshal?
1: We're still working on both.
0: Received, thank you.

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1: 603, we're good for.
0: Copy that. I do have a suspicious impending when units are available.
1: Okay, I think we're trying to wrap it up here.
0: 4257.

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1: 2401.
0: If you have not got a hold of OTEC or the fire marshal, go ahead, disregard. I believe we found the cause.
2: I'm going to be out at Hughes at NICS on record 3.
1: I'll just have them call you as soon as they're able to, and OTEC's about 10 minutes out.
0: Received, thank you. Have them call me on my personal.

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1: I've been in the Sumter area for over half an hour. I have not seen any illegal display of fireworks in

0: identified.
1: I have not located the exact location of any of the aerial fireworks, but I've talked to multiple parties and advised them that those are a crime.
0: Copy that, 23-06.

0: 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Go ahead with your traffic if you had any.
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0: 6, at 3, show me 12-1, clear system.
1: Copy that. Do you want me to give you any pending calls or wait for your units to be clear?
0: Chasing fireworks right now. What do you have?
1: We do have those impending, but another call came in about 20 minutes now. Herbert Young on Foothill Drive said that there was someone in the area with a flashlight.
0: Person with a flashlight, and where was that again?
1: Across the street from 430 Foothill Drive.
0: I copy the info. Go ahead and just clear it as the info only.
1: Yeah.
0: 610, I'm clear assist. Is there anything else I can take?
1: I have... Okay, my one.

0: 610. We had another report of fires at the Elm Street Laundry. Time delay on that is about 40 minutes. The most recent fireworks calls we've had within the past 10 minutes, I can give you those two.
1: Yeah, if you can give me those also.
0: Ashley Hughes at C as in Charles and 5th Street says there are aerial fireworks that are hitting her house. And Auburn and 3rd Street, aerial fireworks.
1: Copy. Did any of those RPs want contact?
0: Negative.
1: Copy. I'll hit Auburn and 3rd first.
0: Well.
2: 616.
0: 616.
2: I'll be 12-1 from the Plum Street call. If you don't have to not want to press charges, break, you can show me a route to the C and 5th aerial firework call.
1: You can show us clear and available.
0: 2313.
3: 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You can show me clear of the failing street en route back quarters.
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1: I'm going to remain on scene till the homeowners arrive. I'll be in service available, though.
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0: Okay, bye.
1: Five P5, could we respond to the rodeo grounds? We have a reporter saying there's a male acting belligerent and threatening to hurt people.
2: 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I'll turn around, head that way.

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0: 5. They're saying his name is Ryan Garrick. I'll attempt to locate, trying to get a clothing description.
1: 535, copy. Is he still at the Radio Photogram?
0: At the grounds.
1: Copy.
0: I have a Ryan Garrick in my system, 2007, 19 years old. A light blue button-up shirt. He's wearing a cowboy hat. Still gathering for.
1: Copy. Light blue button-up shirt, cowboy hat.

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0: 135. RP is going to be in a white Toyota RAV4. She has eyes on him. I think she can do it.
1: Just a couple moments out.
0: Point 39.

0: 610 in the area.
1: Sounds like you might be getting into a brown pickup.
2: Has anybody talked to him, Merle?
1: The reporter has. She believes that he's under the influence of something and he was harassing her earlier. And I'll let you know if that vehicle leaves or moves.
2: Roger, bad copy. I'm stepping up to code 3. 1, clear of the scene. Scene turned over to homeowners.
1: Copy that.

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1: 535, copy. I'll step it back down.
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1: Please, stand by.
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1: Confirm, I got it. I'm 12-2.

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0: Copy.
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0: Copy that, 32 hours. Frank 45, is that it?
2: Frank 45, code 46.

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1: 743 Queen William King. Yeah, that vehicle. 4th and Washington.
0: 4th Washington.

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1: 610.
0: Give me a moment. The cemetery's been secure, and also the bathroom's at

0: vedi.
1: Five hours.

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0: Location is going to be main event. We're still gathering further. Address 1929 Main Street. They're saying back door motion.
1: 16-9, copy on the inbound.
0: Copy that. I'll contact her as possible.

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0: 6-3, show me the area of the alarm call, and I'll call you with clearance later for the buffer check.
1: Have a...
0: Front door is secured. I don't see any movement or anybody inside of the establishment.
1: Copy. I talked to the owner. She said that sometimes when people just pull too hard on the back door, it sets the alarm off, but it should still be locked.
0: My copy. Back door is locked.
1: Is there 51 hours?
0: 610, I copy that. I'm out as well.
1: Air 51 out.
0: 16 is the responsible in route.
1: Negative, not unless you need her to be.
0: Negative, could I get contact information for responsible teams?

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0: Six 10 copy.
1: 052 hour.
0: Clearing. Yeah, perfect.
1: Right to 4 hours.
0: 610.
1: 610.
0: The RO of this vehicle believes it was him. He thought they were still open.
1: Copy that.

0: 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I'm clear, sis.
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0: Sam.

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0: Charles 29,

0: Michael Endersby, born in 2006, is showing clear and valid.
1: Copy that. Are you showing current insurance on the vehicle?
0: Showing Progressive insurance effective 2026, May of 2026, with no termination on the 2013 Ford.
1: Six one zero. I copy. I'm code 4.

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A 90-year-old female, lift assist only at this time.

535. Sounds like both the male subjects are still on scene. Reporter will call back if anything changes. Sounds like the driver was doing cookies and then ran off the road and popped a tire. And 532 wants to know if you want a second unit.

0: 5. 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
1: Let's hold off for now.
0: 342.
1: Did the RP mention anything of smelling alcohol or anything?
0: Negative.
1: RP on the line.
0: Negative, but you have his info on the call.
1: 535, copy.

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0: you said it was Wingville and Brown Road, right?
1: Negative, Brown Road and Hunt Mountain Road.

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0: 616 for clear, 2016 Ford Focus expires September 26th, registered tech copier systems out of Baker.
1: 165, copy.
0: 326. She says she will be outside for contacts, slight chest pain, and she did take her inhaler.
1: 22, copy.
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0: D27.

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0: 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No injuries at this time.
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1: PCD is going to be speeding and failed the signal within 100 yards. 16 back, it's going to be a gray motorbike. It's going to have one passenger on the back. Driver's going to be in a gray jacket with a backpack.
0: Copy, break 532.

0: 532, go ahead.
1: Just info, since I have you out, city tried to stop a motorcycle. It left city limits northbound Highway 30.
0: 532, copy. We're definitely not in position for that.
1: Copy that.

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1: Three, five, 4-2, 1294, back.

0: case number for reckless driving. And both units be 12-1, I'll be clear with the report.
1: 535, copy, 444.
0: 535, back. The driver's father picked him up and the passenger and given them rides home. The vehicle's been marked with caution tape, so we shouldn't get any more calls on it.

0: 5-2.
1: Just on our call impending. We haven't had any other calls.
0: 5-2, copy.

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0: 他。
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0: This is going to be at the sheriff's office. We have a man bringing a dog in that seems to be lost. He's just kind of hanging out here at the sheriff's office.
1: Copy. If he found that in the city, can he meet me at the hospital?
0: This male is on foot.
1: Copy that.
0: 557.

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0: 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I'll be out at that location.
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1: 610.
0: Someone staying in 202 had another number for management. Can I give you that number?
1: Go ahead.
0: 503-617-6255. Andrew answered at that number. He's supposed to be here in a couple minutes. The gentleman who is locked out is waiting outside.
1: 623.
0: 610, I'll be clear.

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0: Can I get a case number for Elise?
1: Is this for a previous case or a new call?
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0: On that incomplete 911, I just drove up Black Mountain Road, UTO, anyone or anything.

Station 24, respond 3078 Resort Street for an 82-year-old female with hip and leg pain. She also has dementia. They're unsure of the cause of the pain. Second mailbox will be the correct address. Disregard first mailbox.

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1: 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They're passing at the 304.
0: Copy, I'm waiting at the 302.
1: 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The 304.

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0: I spoke with the RP. Her daughter is a resident on that address and invited Last of Resil onto the address. The RP was given options on an eviction. If she wants to

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0: It'll be Highway 30, milepost 44. Blue Dodge pickup, Oregon plate 033, Queen Yellow Adam.
1: 922. Six 411 922.

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0: 617 Pound Dog. RP is going to meet an officer at the vet hospital. They'll be in a blue Toyota 4Runner. They found an older female dog.
1: 17, I got it.
0: 943.

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0: 6-1-1, it's a silver truck and a blue car. My partner's trying to gather additional from the party on the line, if you could head that way.
1: I'm in route.

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We're still trying to determine that. Our original caller was a passerby that continued. She didn't stop it. She stated the silver truck was driving the wrong way when it hit the blue car.

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1: 6-1-9, copy. 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
0: I mean, RP is a witness.
1: We had an original RP that was a witness that continued. My partner was on the line with the person in the blue

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0: 617.
1: Oregon, Zebra, David Henry, 571.
0: Clear to a 1995 GMC Sierra pickup. Expires 11 of 26 to Terry.
1: I copy.
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1: 1241.
0: Are you able to block traffic from turning into that wrecker from Campbell onto Main?
1: 1-7, will do.

0: 538. Request for contact. You could take a look at the Sumter call. RP asked not to be aired over the radio.
1: Copy. I'll take a look.

0: 7-7. I'll be 12-1 with an assist and en route to the vet hospital.
1: 617, they called back and are no longer at the vet hospital. They took the dog to their property, 3925 Grace Street, and they had to leave. The dog is outside in the yard. You can pick it up there.
0: 7, well, I'll give you a 12-4.

0: copy for the dog call, went back to check on the dog, and the dog is no longer there. We think it may have went home.
1: 1-7-8, copy.
0: 1028.

0: 12-1, Superior has possession. 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
1: 1029.

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0: This is going to be at the Inland Cafe in the back parking lot. RP is back there with her vehicle waiting for officer contact.
1: 179, copy and run.
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0: 179, copy. Did you get the 12-7 on this?
1: That plate is clear to a 2012 Nissan Versa. Fire seat of 26 to Savannah Samuel and Stephanie Brown of Baker City.
0: Copy, thank you.
1: London.

0: 617. Can we add a laugh of Hensley first to Crispy to the call? She's the owner of the cafe. She's going to get in touch with me for security footage later on. And 17, I'll be 12-1 with the report.
1: 11-14.

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0: driver, Michael Otis Wiley, born in 1961. It's clear his Washington license states that it was surrendered, and he is UPL Oregon.
1: Buzzer, copy.

0: Patriot.
1: Your last driver, Michael, is licensed out of Washington. He surrendered his commercial license.
0: I copy. That makes more sense. That's talking with him.
1: 1,200 hours.

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538 traffic. Highway 86, mile post 8, Oregon plate, Queen Adam 8871, white Yukon.

ninth grade, 10 and 20 Oregon. Five nine five zero three six seven.

0: 538. Also, correction on that plate, Ocean Adam 8871.
1: Your driver, Otto Truman Jr., born in 1978, is clear. Valid.

0: 911?
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0: Open line. 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
1: You haven't lost both there.

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0: 12:46 hours. 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

0: has given the other bruises. 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
1: All right, copy. 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
0: Female stated, now male asked if the cops are coming. 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
1: 641, it's 2546.

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0: Okay, try it again, 12-2.
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0: parties involved with Sonia Delatorre. She's in locals. Next one was Elizabeth Canales, Charles Adam, Nora Adam Lincoln, Edward Sand, DOB 1130 of 63. She's out of Arizona, right? Neither party was a willing participant in pursuing charges. Parties are separated, and it sounds like it's going to remain that way indefinitely. Heating ship, both units, 12 on
1: 1316.

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0: Somebody in the area, Myrtle and Main Street. 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
1: 179, copy. I'll head to their end.
0: 1322.

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1: Copy.
0: 1355. 617, animal welfare check.
1: 17, go ahead.
0: My partner is still on the phone getting information. There's a male wearing blue jeans and a black and brown shirt and a bandana on his head, carrying a jug of water and a brown paper bag. He just passed Baker and headed south on Birch. There's a white and black dog, and he has been abusive to the dog and yanking it around.
1: 17, I copy, I'll be using around.
0: He just passed Church Street heading south on Birch. RP is still following this subject.
1: Copy.
0: 1356.

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0: That subject is headed east on Broadway off of Birch. RP does want contact.
1: Once that an I copy, they can stop following unless they're walking in the same direction.
0: They stopped following.
1: Copy. Can you send their info to my team?

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0: 访单。Gentleman with the dog is going to be last to fell from first to David. He was trying to keep the dog off the pavement because it's hot right now. I spoke with RP and she said that's what it looked like he was doing. He's still trying to find a location around here. You can show me clear.
1: 14, Tim.

0: are you still on the property maintenance call?
1: I'm just coming into the office to do some research on it.
0: Copy that.

0: sir, check.
1: 12-4-1.
0: RP is requesting contact, but she is concerned about her daughter's best friend's family that has kittens that are majorly neglecting them. Their address is 1720 East Street. I will send the RP's information via Teams.
1: 17, copy.
0: 1417.

0: 5. I did run that subject. He is clear, no valid ops, and he is known to drive a Isuzu Trooper, license 190, John Mary Robert.
1: 535, copy.
0: 1434.

0: 135, I made phone contact with the RP, and I'll be 12-2 Roth resident.
1: 1441.

0: 611.
1: 611.
0: If you can attach lock note 9140 to this call, there's an abatement order that's standing on that property in question. Show me 12-1.
1: 1450.

0: to 1297.
1: 95, 1294, 5 1 4 4 4 4 4 4 4 4 4 4 4 4 4 4 4 4 4 4 4 4 4 4 4 4 4 4 4 4 4 4 4 4 4 4 4 4 4 4 4 4 4 4 4 4 4 4 4 4 4 4 4 4 4 4 4 4 4 4 4 4 4 4 4 4 4 4 4 4 4 4 4 4 4 4 4 4 4 4 4 4 4 4 4 4 4 4 4 4 4 4 4 4 4 4 4 4 4 4 4 4 4 4 4 4 4 4 4 4 4 4 4 4 4 4 4 4 4 4 4 4 4 4 4 4 4 4 4 4 4 4 4 4 4 4 4 4 4 4 4 4 4 4 4 4 4 4 4 4 4 4 4 4 4 4 4 4 4 4 4 4 4 4 4 4 4 4 4 4 4 4 4 4 4 4 4 4 4 4 4 4 4 4 4 4

0: 41.
1: I'm going to send the information to, via Teams. Something suspicious in the Powder River.

0: someone, do you believe this can be north or south of C Street?
1: Juvenile call. It was from front of the Elm Street laundromat.
0: A suspicious call in the river.
1: She thought it was between the library and the end of the river.
0: The end of the river is the Idaho border. We're going to have to be more specific.
1: Excuse me.

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0: 1539.

0: I'm just confirming, the RP said north of the library, correct? From between the library and East Lane?
1: Affirm.
0: I copy. Show me on the pathway. I'll be starting around Campbell.
1: 1542.
2: 1-1.
3: There's no kids playing in the road on Elm Street. You can clear that one out, and I'm en route to D and the river. I'll head north from there.
1: The RP was not sure how visible it would be from the bank.
3: Copy. I don't have a kayak, so that's going to be the best we got for now. I tried contacting her, no answer.

0: 217, which phone did you call for the RP? She had two different phone numbers.
1: 611, he didn't. I did, and I tried both.
0: Copy that, 1524.

0: 603.
1: I have some coordinates for a traffic cone, which I suspect maybe they saw. Whenever you're ready. Coordinates are 44.78369 with a minus 117.82785.
0: 1553.

0: I have some coordinates for a traffic cone, which I suspect maybe they saw. Whenever you're ready. Coordinates are 44.78369 with a minus 117.82785.
1: 1553. 603 from 17.
0: Go ahead, and this is just a little bit south of D, if that connects with what they saw.
1: Is it on the eastern side of the river-ish?
0: It's almost dead center. That's not really that far east.
1: I copy. That's the direction she was pointing at when she showed me.
0: Yeah, it's right in the middle, and it's before you hit the dentist's office.
1: I copy.
2: Feel like they would be able to identify it if they saw it again?
1: 17, I doubt it. They're pretty disoriented.

0: 617.
1: 617.
0: I think we've got to narrow down a little more. They believe they called when they were next to Elkhorn Village, so they might have been either north of the D Street Bridge or somewhere between the Campbell Street Bridge and a little beyond the D Street Bridge.
2: Okay. 603, that links up pretty well with the traffic cone.

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1: Patriot.
0: We are attempting to call back. It came through on Vesta and disconnected. No voices, no sound. I'm trying back. It goes to voicemail. This is going to be a call in Unity on Main Street.
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1: The number comes back to a Tim. We don't have a Tim associated with that address, 304 Main Street in Unity. Tried to call three times, rang once, and then it went to voicemail again.
0: Copy.